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1: 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Is it dream come true to have my song on the radio? It's still crazy to say. Here's my song, Boston. On a train.

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0: 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It's Graham in the morning.

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Lainey Wilson, 96.9 The Cat. It's Ashley with your new country hour. Going to hear from Ella Langley, Zach John King, Jelly Roll, and more. Here's Russell Dickerson.

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Sounds like a good idea. This is his new one, Hands Up.

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That's Caroline Jones. She's a part of the Zac Brown Band. It's 96.9 The Cat. 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
1: Hey guys, it's I Heart Country on The Verge artist Stella Lefty. Boston is a song I wrote when I was waiting on a guy who was picking me up. I couldn't stop thinking about him, and this is what I was feeling while I was waiting for him. Here's my song, Boston. On a

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96.9 The Cat, Charlotte's number one for new country. Hey, thank you for starting your Thursday here with me. How about we get it rolling with some good news? Hang on just two songs and I'll share some with you. I'm a new

0: All right, here's a good news story. A Texas cosmetology student relied on her first aid training to help a wounded cashier after an armed robbery. Sounds like something out of the Spider-Man episode.
1: Maybe it is. It could be the beginning of the new Spider-Man movie.
0: So her name is Scarlett. She had a friend that found 21-year-old employee injured behind the counter of a Midland vape shop.
1: Okay.
0: Now it really is Spider-Man. While her friend called 911, Scarlett used her shirt as a compress and applied pressure to the man's head wound. The cashier was taken to the hospital, and Scarlett says that she is grateful that she happened to be there when someone needed help, just like Spider-Man would say.
1: Yeah, she's...

96.9 The Cat. I got a topic I want to discuss next hour. What is your hometown famous for? Think about that and let me know. We'll talk about this. 866-607-8383, and I'll put you on the air next hour.

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1: I ain't antisocial. I'm just pro peace and quiet.
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1: Good morning, Granger. I want to appreciate you, brother, for playing all the great music for my ride to work every morning. Thank you, buddy.
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1: Okay, we have Ann Hudson in here with Nashville News, bringing us stories about our favorite stars out there in Music City. What you got, Ann?
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Charlotte's number one for new country, 96.9 The Cat. 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

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Earl is going to share this true dumb story that actually went down coming up next.

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And Granger is bringing the soundtrack to your overnight. 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

Charlotte's number one for new country, 96.9 The Cat. I brought this up last hour. 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
1: 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We call this segment Nashville News. What you got in?
2: Yes, we do. Well, Keith Urban, he's having some second thoughts reportedly about his divorce from Nicole Kidman. He's reportedly devastated. I've got that story coming up in your Nashville News next.

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7: Third shifters, we're so close to the finish line. Keep on pushing. You got this. The end of the week is almost here. I'm glad to be here right alongside you. Granger Smith here, your host of After Midnight. I'm asking this question this hour. What did you do as a kid that you got away with? Think about that and call me. 866-607-8383. I've also got Earl Bibbles Jr., the country boy, sharing a dumb criminal story in the studio with us. All this here with a bunch of good country music. Hour number four starts right now. It's not

0: so much for staying up with us. This is After Midnight with Granger Smith.
1: Okay, topic of the hour. What is something you got away with as a kid? And we've gotten some really good phone calls. I've got really good my producer, the A-Man, sitting with me. And people are confessing on this program.
2: We don't have a lot of topics that go this long. I'm mostly, you know, just a few days. This one's been a hot topic. Lots of phone calls on this.
1: The place of confessions. Call me 866-607-8383.
3: Hey, we used to take sticks and tie them up on the side of the highways on the opposite sides, run fishing line across the highway, and put tin cans on those sticks so when cars come through, they'd hit it and they'd bang off the cars. We got chased a few times, but we never got caught. Thank you for all you do, keeping us awake out here.
2: Never did that.
1: I did.
2: You did?
1: We must have grown up in the same era, me and that guy. I don't know how he read my mind and knew that's something we did.
2: So explain this.
1: Okay.
2: The
1: ideal situation is, it's funny I put it that way. You would have two trash cans on either side of the road.
2: Okay.
1: And then you have fishing line connecting the trash can lids. So the trash cans themselves look totally normal on the side of a road. But then there's fishing line about, you know, 3 feet off the ground.
2: That you can't see.
1: You can't see. And so cars just driving down the road and they hit that fishing line and whack, the two lids of the trash cans come off and slam each other, you know, slam together and then start dragging. And the guy, whoever's driving the car, thinks something really bad just happened.
2: Oh, I would say so. It didn't hit the car. It would hit behind it.
1: It would hit behind it. They would just get so scared. But actually nothing happened. Just a lot of noise.
2: I must be 12 years old because this is hilarious to me.
1: I was 10, 12 years old doing that. And we would just hide in the bushes and laugh and laugh and laugh. And they would go over and look at their bumper and look at the fender and no damage.
2: Nothing. They would see two trash can lids behind them.
1: 866-607-8383.
4: Taking my mom's car when they were out of town. I was 15. Me and my girlfriend drove like 30 miles to the movies. Went to a rated R movie at that. Got away with getting in a rated R movie. And taking the car, going there, coming back. Never knew anything.
1: Did you ever do that?
2: No.
1: Did you ever sneak in a movie theater?
2: No. Never did.
1: I don't think I did either. I'm looking at you. I don't think I did it either. But I was also thinking, I don't think it's even possible these days with all the cameras and, you know, QR codes. And
2: it's too much. It's too much. There's somebody sitting in the security room upstairs checking all the doors. They have cameras on them. They just sit there and watch them. Yeah.
1: But it used to be, I know, because I used to see people, you know, there's the side exit.
2: That's right.
1: So if your friends come and just kind of put their foot in the side exit when people are coming in, you just.
2: There were no assigned seats then. Now there are. Like when you buy a ticket for a movie, you're buying a seat in a theater.
1: That's true.
2: Yeah.
1: I haven't been to a theater in so long, but I forgot they do that now.
2: Yeah.
1: Fascinating. 866-607-8383.
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1: Hey, this is Cheryl calling from Dayton, Ohio. I'm up all night, getting ready to head on home.
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1: So this is something that sounds like kids shooting a social media video. I'll let you decide. It's now landed them on a South Carolina wanted list. Kind of. Earl Dibbles is going to be here to share this dumb criminal story with us next.

0: Earl Dibbles and Dumb Criminals on After Midnight.
1: I'm Earl Dibbles Jr. I'm a country boy. I'm an honest boy, too, and crime don't pay. I got a story to prove it. Police in Greenville, South Carolina are looking for a man that hit a woman in the face with a plate of whipped cream as she was pushing her child in a stroller down the sidewalk on Wednesday. And she's not even the first one, neither. Authorities say multiple incidents throughout the day was reported. Police have a photo of a man from a surveillance camera holding a plate of whipped cream and smiling and are asking the public's help in finding him. I wonder if I ever checked TikTok. Sounds like somebody's been shooting a viral video to me. That's just dumb.
0: Thanks for staying up with us here on After Midnight with Granger Smith.
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Charlotte's number one for new country, 96.9 The Cat. 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
5: Thursday morning, early risers. What's up? Welcome to After Midnight with me, Granger Smith, your host. I've got some good news I want to read for y'all coming up. Hopefully put a smile on your face. Plus some Nashville news with Ann Hudson. She's coming in with stories about your favorite stars out there in Nashville. All of this coming up, so please don't touch that dial. You don't want to miss it.

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1: Okay, we have Ann Hudson in here with Nashville News, bringing us stories about our favorite stars out there in Music City. What you got, Ann?
2: Yeah, did you see Zac Brown Band pulled off what they're calling the biggest giveaway in a live entertainment history? I'll tell you about that coming up.

We know the night shift isn't easy. That's why we're bringing the music and the meaning. 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Thanks for being a part of the After Midnight family.

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Charlotte's number one for new country, 96.9 The Cat. Hey, thank you for sharing Thursday here with me on After Midnight, y'all. 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
8: One final hour of Thursday's After Midnight starts right now. Welcome, y'all. I'm Granger Smith, your host, getting this weekend kicked off early, kind of. It's a Thursday, and I've got some things that went down on this day in history I want to talk about, plus some Nashville news with Ann Hudson. She is keeping you in the know with all your favorite stars out there in Nashville. All of this here on this final

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0: industry, and he's even got the diploma to prove it. 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
1: On this day, August the 6th, 1890, the first convicted murderer was executed in an electric chair. 1926, Don Juan, starring John Barrymore, was released by Warner Brothers. This was the first feature-length film to utilize the Vitaphone sound on disc sound system with a synchronized musical score and sound effects. 1945, the atomic bomb was dropped on Hiroshima. 1965, U.S. President LBJ signed the Voting Rights Act prohibiting voting discrimination against minorities. 1996, scientists claim to have found signs of Martian life in Antarctic meteorite. Some famous birthdays include actress Lucille Ball and artist Andy Warhol. Those are just a few things that went down on this day in history.
0: 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If

0: Hit me up sometime and let me know what you're up to, where you're listening from, what you're doing on the third shift tonight. 866-607-8383. Thank you for being here on After Midnight, early Thursday.
1: I love a first cast when the water's glass and the line starts to run.

0: Ann Hudson is in the studio with some stories about our favorite stars out there in Nashville. We call this segment Nashville News. What you got, Ann?
1: Yes, we do. Well, Keith Urban, he's having some second thoughts reportedly about his divorce from Nicole Kidman. He's reportedly devastated. I've got that story coming up in your Nashville News next.

0: Here's what's new in Nashville. Here's Ann Hudson.
1: So it looks like Keith Urban might be struggling a little bit and trying to move on from Nicole Kidman after they got divorced. She was recently photographed in Italy with a private equity investor, and sources in Australia are saying that it has absolutely devastated Keith Urban, that he kind of in the back of his mind was hoping at some point they might reconcile, but after seeing her with someone else, that's kind of pushing him over the edge where he's like thinking to move on. Of course, this is one of those stories. I mean, I had heard some rumors that he was dating some girls in the music industry, which I guess they came back saying that that was not true, but still, hopefully he's doing good. I was going to worry about Keith Urban.
2: Yeah, I hate that for him. Keith, and to hear these kind of stories, that there's probably truth in there, and it's tough. It's tough to hear that about him.
1: You know what's funny? He's one of the very first celebrities I ever met when I first got into the radio business. I think he was like playing a rodeo somewhere with Tommy Shane Steiner. Remember when you had that thing? Back in the day. What was it?
3: And opening for him, by the way.
1: Yeah. Honestly, I think he was opening for him. So anyway, it's really cool. And I always feel extra like special about Keith Urban because I'm like, that's the very first celebrity I ever met.
2: Yeah, we wish the best for him.
1: We do.
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3: Good morning, Cat Country. Woke up today. The birds were chirping. Morning paper was actually on the front porch, if they still did the morning paper. Coffee was the perfect temperature. Truck fired up on the first crank. I had every green light on the way to work. And you know what? None of that compares to the sign that today is going to be a good day. Panther football is back tonight. The Carolina Panthers kick off the preseason in the Pro Football Hall of Fame game, taking on the Cardinals of Arizona. Game's going down in Canton, Ohio. Kickoff 8 p.m. Eastern on NBC and Peacock. Let's go, boys. Keep pounding. Coming up 6:23-ish, 6:25-ish, your chance to pick up Luke Bryan tickets. If you want to see Luke Bryan for free, all you got to do is open up the iHeartRadio app, tap that red microphone icon in the upper right-hand corner, give us your name, where you're listening from, and toss in a Go Panthers. You know what I mean? Let us know you want those Luke Bryan tickets. It's 96.9 The Cat.
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0: 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Now, we got a chance to attend that show last weekend up in Philadelphia. The I'm the Problem tour officially wrapped up. During that show, he did announce that he's been in the studio. He's been recording new music. Obviously, there's no date yet. We will keep you posted on that. But I do believe we're going to get new music a little bit sooner than usual for Morgan Wallen, because he has been working on what's next and what the next chapter looks like in his musical career. We'll keep you posted as details come up. We have Luke Bryan tickets to give away in two songs. 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

0: Roller Coaster, Luke Bryan on 96.9 The Cat. A little fun fact about that record. Cole Swindell wrote that when he was selling merchandise on the road for Luke Bryan. Luke Bryan was out on tour, and Cole Swindell was working the merch table at his shows. And he wrote that song about summer trips to Panama City Beach, Florida, specifically the old Miracle Strip amusement park roller coaster, which ended up being a number one hit for Luke Bryan. And I do believe the first song that Cole Swindell ever wrote that made it to the radio. All right, well, got the fun fact out of the way. Now leave us a talk back. If you want to see Luke Bryan for free, open up the iHeartRadio app right now. Tap the red microphone icon, upper right-hand corner. We call it a talk back. Give us your name, where you're listening from, and that you want these Luke Bryan tickets. It's Graham in the mornings.
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on 96.9 The Cat. Coming up in two songs, a new segment we call Did You Know? And did you know one of the most famous love stories ever put on screen has roots right here in North Carolina? Someone melted my brain with this yesterday. I felt so in the dark that I didn't already know this, so I had to make it today's Did You Know? We're going to let you know where the story was inspired. We'll connect the dots between North Carolina and what I think is the greatest romantic movie ever put on the big screen. Coming up in two songs, it's Graham in the Morning.

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1: The Notebook is the greatest romance movie ever made. Don't at me. And I got receipts for you. If you're a bird, I'm a bird. If you're a bird, I'm a bird. One of the greatest lines in romance movies, cinematic history. Did you know that one of the greatest love stories ever told has a North Carolina connection? Because I didn't. But yesterday, I was at dinner at the New York Butcher Shop and Wine Bar in Dilworth, which, by the way, story for a different time, amazing. But at that dinner, I was told that North Carolina was the inspiration for The Notebook because we got to talking about our Mount Rushmore's all-time movies. So The Notebook is my favorite romance movie. Didn't even know that Nicholas Sparks, the author of that book, lived in New Bern, North Carolina, and that town's charm and scenery, riverfront views, small-town atmosphere all inspired the world of The Notebook. So while millions fell in love with The Notebook, myself included, a little piece of that romance started right here in North Carolina, and that's Did You Know on 96.9 The Cat. We'll throw a bonus Did You Know in there. Did you know we still got Tim McGraw passes to give away? We do. 7:30 Cat Fight on Graham in the Mornings.
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0: And for adults with type 2 diabetes and known heart disease, Jardiance can lower the risk of cardiovascular death, too. 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
8: 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So don't miss out on the

football is officially back tonight. The Panthers kick off the NFL preseason against the Cardinals in the Hall of Fame game, 8 o'clock on NBC. But what you may not know is a massive country superstar has been added to the NFL's kickoff week festivities. We'll give you a song to guess, but then we'll give you the answer and details in the story coming up next in your top three on Graham in the Mornings. 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
2: Panthers football is back tonight, the Hall of Fame game in Canton, Ohio. 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I know that I've covered that. 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My hoodies are staring at me. Just staring at me every morning like, is it time? Not time yet. Not time yet. So it's not time for hoodies yet, but it is time for pumpkin spice. Pumpkin spice season is already here. No more waiting. Spice candies and other seasonal treats are already hitting store shelves. So even though it's still shorts and tank top weather across the Carolinas, pumpkin spice has officially entered the chat. It's 96.9 The Cat. Tim McGraw passes coming up. 7:30 Cat Fight. It's Graham in the Mornings.
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I hope Gabby Barrett on 96.9 The Cat, and we hope that you pick up these Tim McGraw passes because it's time to play Cat Fight. 1-800-570-9690. In honor of the Panthers kicking off the NFL preseason tonight, trivia questions are going to be about throwback football movies. And yes, we'll give you clues. 1-800-570-9690. Call now. It's Graham in the Mornings. Tim McGraw pass.

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2: Dina out of Shelby versus Sarah out of Richfield. Tim McGraw passes on the line. Good morning. Welcome to the show. Best of three. You need two right answers. You're going to Tim McGraw for free. Panthers football is back tonight, so we're celebrating all day long. NFL football is back. How about football movie trivia?
3: Oh, football movie trivia. I like that.
2: Dina, Sarah, you ready? You guys pumped to win some Tim McGraw tickets?
4: Yeah.
2: All right, here we go. In Forrest Gump, Forrest plays for what college?
3: Ooh.
2: And I did make it A or B in case you need a hint. Is it A, Alabama, or B, Appalachian State?
4: Sarah. A, Alabama.
2: Alabama is correct. Sarah's on the board.
3: It would have been so cool if he played for App State, though. That would have been really cool. That would have been awesome.
2: Man, I would have loved it. All right. In this movie, Tom Cruise screams, "Show me the money!" Is it A, Jerry Maguire, or B, Remember the Titans?
4: Sarah.
3: Dina. Ooh, that was
2: gotta
3: close.
2: Gotta go to the judge. Producer Hunter, you're the judge on this one.
3: I think that was Sarah. Yeah,
2: okay,
3: I think it was.
2: Sarah for the win. What do you got?
4: B, Remember the Titans.
2: Sarah, that would be incorrect.
3: Ooh.
2: And now, since it's A or B, we're not doing steals.
3: Yeah, we'll go on to the next
2: one. We're
3: going
2: to go on to the next one. It was Jerry Maguire.
3: Yeah.
2: Show me the money.
3: Oh, I love that.
2: I love that. Okay, in Rudy, what team does Rudy play for? And it is A or B.
3: Okay.
2: Is it A, Notre Dame, or B, the University of North Carolina Tar Heels?
4: Sarah. I'm
2: going to
4: say A.
2: A is correct. Notre Dame, you're going to Tim McGraw.
3: That was a great guess.
2: That was a great guess.
3: Yes.
2: Dina out of Shelby, we love you. Thank you so much for playing. All right, we'll keep it with the movies. We did a segment called Did You Know a little bit earlier, and my mind was blown because I was at dinner last night, and someone told me, did you know that Newbern, North Carolina was the inspiration for the movie The Notebook?
3: I did not know that. That's really cool.
2: Yeah, that is wild. We were talking about our favorite movies, and we got on romance movies, and The Notebook was mine.
3: Yeah.
2: What is your favorite romance movie ever made?
3: The first one that comes to mind is 50 First Dates with
2: good
3: Adam
2: one.
3: Sandler. I love that movie.
2: Yeah, great yeah. movie.
3: Mm-hmm.
2: All right, so you're putting that at the top of your list.
3: I'm going to put it at the top of my list.
2: It's our talk back of the day. Open up the iHeartRadio app, tap that red microphone icon in the upper right-hand corner, or give us a call. The phone lines are open. We just played Catfight, 1-800-570-9690. What's your greatest romance movie ever made?

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1: It's the talk back of the day on Graham in the Mornings.
2: Greatest romance movie ever made. Go. Putting you on the spot.
3: Putting me on the spot.
2: Yeah.
3: 50 First Dates with Adam Sandler.
2: Yeah.
3: I love that movie.
2: That's what you were saying, but is there a close second? Because you brought that up during Catfight, which I do love that movie. And Adam Sandler, everything he does for me, I do enjoy it.
3: Oh, yeah. Every single one. Is there another one?
2: Because I went Notebook. And again, yeah. One of the reasons this came up is I was at dinner last night in Dilworth, which, by the way, I haven't told you this. I'm a new homeowner.
3: Yeah, let's go.
2: I am now an official Charlotte resident, which is nice. I've been living on my sister's couch for a year.
3: Yeah, well, it was about time you got a place. I love that.
2: So I went to eat at a local restaurant, and I'm starting to find out all these local spots in my new neighborhood. And got to talking about North Carolina and how much I love it. And they told me that New Bern was the inspiration for Nicholas Sparks' The Notebook.
3: Oh, that's crazy.
2: And in my mind, greatest romance movie ever made.
3: Okay. Yeah, that is a great one.
2: Yeah. So that's why talk back of the day, greatest romance movie ever made. Phone lines are open. I would love to hear. I can't remember what the person said. I think they either agreed with me or they went Wedding Crashers. But I categorize that as comedy.
3: Yeah, that is more of a comedy. And even 50 First Dates is kind of a comedy, but I don't watch a lot of romance movies. I'm honestly very intrigued to see what Cat Country says.
2: I love a good romance movie.
3: I need some more recommendations, so bring it on.
2: I also love a good romance novel. Let's go. Your boy, put the fire on, curl up, good romance book.
3: Oh, absolutely. Hey, I'm an avid reader. I love it.
2: Talk back of the day. Give us a call, 1-800-570-9690. School us. What's the greatest romance movie ever made?
4: It's

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0: love to win tickets to see Luke Bryan. This is Jessica Fuller in Clover, South Carolina. I would love to meet him also. Be wonderful if you pick me. 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
1: 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Producer Hunter's Riddle Challenge. Today's riddle. The more I work, the thinner I get. What am I? The more work I do, the thinner I get. What am I? It's 96.9 The Cat. Your answer coming up in three songs.

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1: Hannah out of Gastonia is on the line. Good morning. Welcome to the show, Hannah.
2: Good morning, guys.
1: Hannah, are you ready for this? And I do believe there's a prize on the line. Aren't you giving away something?
3: That's right, a family four-pack to the Titanic exhibition up here in Charlotte at the Park Expo.
1: All right, today's riddle. The more I work, the thinner I get. What am I? And I'm not a human being. I'm an inanimate object.
3: A pencil.
2: That's what I was going to say.
3: I feel like that's a good guess.
1: Great guess. And honestly, it does work. We were looking for a bar of soap, but pencil works too. I guess gets shorter.
3: Okay. Pencil does get shorter, but it's less of a pencil, right?
1: Should we do another one?
4: No, I won that.
1: No, let's do another one.
4: Oh, come on.
1: All right, give me a second.
3: For
1: I got to find one.
3: We'll do one more for funsies.
1: Yeah, for funsies.
3: I think I won that, though.
1: What loses its head first thing in the morning and gets it back the last thing at night? What loses its head first thing in the morning, but gets it back last thing at night?
3: Your bed?
1: Your bed is incorrect, but you are on the right path.
2: Oh,
1: Hannah, would you like to make a guess?
2: What loses its head?
1: It's on the bed, Hannah.
2: Oh.
1: Pillow is correct.
2: A pillow.
1: Let's go. Hannah wins today's Producer Hunter Riddle Challenge.
3: Hold on. We might need to check the tape.
1: 96 minutes, nonstop cat country. We're going to go to the judges. Judges rule. Hannah wins.
3: Oh, come on. 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
3: Greatest romance movie ever made. 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
4: 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Gone with the Wind.
3: Oh.
5: Gone with the Wind. That's a great one.
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3: All right, nice. Okay, we're taking it. Greatest romance movies ever made. It's our talk back of the day. Are you sticking with 50 First Dates?
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3: Shout out to the Mallard Creek Junior Softball All-Stars. 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Mallard Creek will play their first game of the tournament Sunday at 1:30 against Czechoslovakia. Let's go! Let's go! That's your good news on 96.9 The Cat. 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

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The Cat was in the building when he did make an announcement that this era of I'm the Problem is now officially over. He's been in the studio, cutting music, and ready to release new music. So I do believe usually there is a long waiting period for new music after Morgan Wallen wraps up tours. He kind of takes time for himself. Well, he's been in the studio. He did make a public announcement that he is going to be releasing new music. He usually doesn't do that unless there's a plan. So I think we're getting new music from Morgan Wallen sooner than we think. Coming up, sooner than you think, we got cash to give away. $1,000 at 9 o'clock. We're kicking it off. 13 chances every single hour on 96.9 The Cat. All you got to do is listen for the keyword, and boom, you can be winning $1,000 to spend how you see fit. It's Graham in the Mornings. After

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3: Greatest romance movie ever made. It's our talk back of the day. We got Sarah on the Cat phone. Sarah, do you want to weigh in? Now, producer Hunter went 50 First Dates. I went The Notebook. You don't have to agree with me. We already know you do. What is your choice?
4: 50 First Dates.
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3: Oh, Sarah!
5: Yes!
3: After producer Hunter made you wait 37 minutes on hold and you went with producer Hunter?
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3: 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All right. 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
5: 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He knows ball over there.
3: Sarah, thanks so much for calling in. 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

0: 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We just gave away $1,000. Do not stress. 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
1: Yeah, those are really cool. You know what else is really cool? Taking song requests.
0: I know. 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
0: 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You can leave us talkbacks. You can win tickets to Luke Bryan. You can make song requests, and you can get us in trouble because we're going to take them.
1: Well, you know, sometimes you just got to do things, ask for forgiveness later.
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2: 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I don't think I've ever actually heard it on the radio, but that's a very good song. 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
3: Hi, I'm Latha from Games Mountain, and I think Dirty Dancing is the most romantic movie.
4: Nobody puts baby in the corner.
5: That is, well, hold on, I can't say that. Graham, do you have anything throwable in your hands?
4: I do not have anything throwable in my hands.
5: I've never seen Dirty Dancing.
4: I'm going to double down. I've never seen it either.
5: Okay, good. Yeah. We're together then. I
4: feel like we're in a lot of trouble. We got some homework to do, but I know that people love Dirty Dancing. I've never seen not one second of it. I've seen some memes where...
5: Yeah. Yeah,
4: the dancing move, but I've been told that's a great answer. Dirty Dancing, very romantic movie, and all I know is nobody puts baby in the corner.
5: That's right. And it's also very legendary because Lake Lure, North Carolina, it was all filmed there. So it's kind of a cardinal sin that we haven't watched that, but it'll be okay. Maybe we'll put it on the watch list.
4: Well, that brings me to my next talk back of the day tomorrow. I thought it'd be really cool because we talked about The Notebook kind of being inspired by North Carolina.
5: Yeah.
4: We should do the greatest movies inspired or filmed in North Carolina. Make our Mount Rushmore.
5: Oh, I like that. Let's do that.
4: Yeah, we could do that. That sounds good. All right. Dirty Dancing, great answer. Shout out to Kings Mountain. It's our talk back of the day, 96.9 The Cat.

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1: The Notebook is the greatest romance movie ever made. Don't at me. And I got receipts for you. If you're a bird, I'm a bird. If you're a bird, I'm a bird. One of the greatest lines in romance movies, cinematic history. Did you know that one of the greatest love stories ever told has a North Carolina connection? Because I didn't. But yesterday, I was at dinner at the New York Butcher Shop and Wine Bar in Dilworth, which, by the way, story for a different time, amazing. But at that dinner, I was told that North Carolina was the inspiration for The Notebook because we got to talking about our Mount Rushmore's all-time movies. So The Notebook is my favorite romance movie. Didn't even know that Nicholas Sparks, the author of that book, lived in New Bern, North Carolina, and that town's charm and scenery, riverfront views, small town atmosphere, all inspired the world of The Notebook. So while millions fell in love with The Notebook, myself included, a little piece of that romance started right here in North Carolina, and that's Did You Know on 96.9 The Cat. We'll throw a bonus Did You Know in there. Did you know we've already kicked off cash giveaways? We gave $1,000 away at 9 o'clock. We're giving another $1,000 away at 10 and every hour till 9 p.m. So 9 a.m. till 9 p.m. all day long on 96.9 The Cat. We're giving you $1,000 every hour. Keep us locked. Your next chance coming up at 10. It's Graham in the mornings.
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96.9 The Cat. Football is officially back tonight. The Panthers kick off the NFL preseason against the Cardinals in the Hall of Fame game, 8 o'clock on NBC. But what you may not know is a massive country superstar has been added to the NFL's kickoff week festivities. We'll give you a song to guess, but then we'll give you the answer and details in the story coming up next in your top three on Graham in the Mornings. It's 96.9 The Cat.

0: 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It's your top three on Graham in the Mornings.
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2: Panthers football is back tonight. The Hall of Fame game in Canton, Ohio. 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I know that I've covered that. 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My hoodies are staring at me. Just staring at me every morning like, is it time? Not time yet. Not time yet. So it's not time for hoodies yet, but it is time for pumpkin spice. Pumpkin spice season is already here. No more waiting. Spice candies and other seasonal treats are already hitting store shelves. So even though it's still shorts and tank top weather across the Carolinas, pumpkin spice has officially entered the chat. And so has $1,000. Cash has also entered the chat. Coming up, your next chance to pick up $1,000, all a part of our Great American Fill-Up. We do it every hour. We already gave away $1,000 at 9 o'clock. Doing it again at 10, 11, 12, and so forth, 9 a.m. till 9 p.m. So stay tuned. You're just a few minutes away from picking up that cold, hard cash on 96.9 The Cat. Keep us locked.
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Now we're hopping into Coe Wetzel, Jesse Murph. Great collaboration. But how about this? What about Coe Wetzel and Ella Langley? We got a world premiere tomorrow on Graham in the Mornings of their new record, Coe Wetzel and Ella Langley. Title of that record, Jaded, tomorrow on 96.9 The Cat. We out.

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0: you've ever accidentally thrown something away and dug through your own garbage bag outside in front of the entire neighborhood, welcome to the club. 96.9 The Cats. I'm Sarah Lee. So this woman accidentally threw away a lottery ticket. It was valued at $1.2 million. And it wasn't that she accidentally threw it away. She had gone to the store, put it through the machine, and the machine told her it wasn't payable. But it turns out the store just couldn't pay a cash prize that big. She didn't know, so she threw the ticket away. When she realized her mistake, she called the sanitation department. They were able to track down the garbage truck, and they searched through piles and piles and piles of trash, and somehow they found the winning ticket, and it was in one piece. That is the luckiest woman alive, and hopefully she really blessed that sanitation crew that dug through all that trash for her. 96.9 The Cat.
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0: 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We got tickets all week long on Graham in the Mornings. She drank

The best part of back to school shopping is that my oldest son, Bear, and I wear the same shoe size. So it's kind of like a 2-for-1 deal. I can wear his shoes too. 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

Friday. And if you are in need of a getaway and you love concerts, you can see Kenny Chesney and Lainey Wilson. We're giving away trips to Vegas to the iHeartRadio Music Festival next week. 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

0: time zone am I on? What country am I in?
1: It doesn't matter. It's 5 o'clock somewhere.
0: It's always on 5 in Margaritaville, come to think of it.
1: Yeah, I heard that. The Cat.

That's Taylor Swift's song that was in the new Toy Story movie. And if you saw the new Spider-Man, Brand New Day, it just passed the 1 billion mark. Did it in only 6 days? That's the second fastest climb in movie history. 96.9 The Cat.

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1: 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We'll throw it on the show. It's Graham in the Mornings.
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0: I don't know who I love more, Luke Bryan or 96.9 The Cat. My name is Susan. Please let me win. I am overdue for some good luck.
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We've got Jason Aldean, Ella Langley coming up. 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

Wood Creek Junior Softball Team. They're competing for the World Series, and they won again yesterday, 10-0. They beat Michigan. They play again today, one step closer from bringing home the World Series trophy. 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

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We're going to have some scattered rain showers, high of 88. And although the rain kind of messes with our hair and our commute, we need the rain. 96.9 The Cat.

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0: I'm Derek Stride from Kings Mountain. I'd love to win those Luke Bryan tickets. Let's hope to pray.
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0: Don't judge me. I know it's summertime and it's still steamy hot outside, but is it too early to start shopping for Christmas? 96.9 The Cats, I'm Sarah Lee. If you have a little Megan Maroney fan in your life, this may be one of those Christmas gifts you don't want to wait on. Megan Maroney has teamed up with American Girl Doll. 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And I know we're back to school shopping, getting school supplies, and it may be a little too early to think Christmas, but every year I tell myself I'm gonna get all my Christmas shopping done early, and then I'm the one panic buying on December 23rd. 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

0: 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Do not let your gas tank hit empty. 96.9 The Cat, I'm Sarah Lee. Yesterday, I was meeting my family at a restaurant for dinner. I'm sitting in the parking lot waiting and wondering, what is taking my husband so long to get here? And when he finally showed up, my 11-year-old son Bear jumps out of the car, and before his dad could say a word, he said, "Dad ran out of gas and I had to help push the car." Now, thankfully, they did make it to the gas station parking lot before the car completely died. And big thank you to the Good Samaritan. Some man jumped out of his work truck and helped my son push the car to the pump. They didn't even get his name. So if you are the man that was at the Shelby gas station yesterday helping a family push the car, thank you so much. You made a stressful situation a whole lot easier. The moral of the story, though, is the gaslight isn't a suggestion. It is a countdown. Don't let it get to zero. 96.9 The Cat.
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96.9 The Cat. We are Charlotte's number one for new country. And tomorrow we have new music from Coetzel featuring Ella Langley. It's called Jaded, and you can be the first to hear it on 96.9 The Cat. Here is Ella Langley and Morgan Wallen.

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0: 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It's Graham in the Mornings.

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North Carolina has confirmed its first human case of West Nile virus this year. It's in Gaston County. 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

celebrating National Wiggle Your Toes Day. 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It's Morgan on

0: Listen in tomorrow. We've got Titanic exhibition tickets to give away during Producer Hunter's Riddle Challenge.
1: That's right. All you have to do, send in a talk back. Challenge me.
0: 8 a.m. on Grandma in the Mornings. 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
1: Well, a young fella named Robert Mitchell from Nashville got pulled over on Monday for speeding. Cops told him to get out of the car, and he wouldn't. Eventually, they figured out why. Oh, Robert had five counterfeit $100 bills jammed between his butt cheeks. Butts. He also had a little marijuana and some Viagra on him. I do not want to know what he's about to go do. He was arrested on all kinds of charges, and now he is the Thursday DA of the day.
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Y'all, football is back tonight. Woo-hoo! 8 o'clock. It is the Panthers and the Cardinals playing the Hall of Fame game. You think they're going to be hitting hard? Just 3 points or lay back. We're going to see. 8 o'clock. You got a

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1: I am damn glad of iHeartRadio and y'all stream on there. I used to listen to y'all back when I was stationed down in the Carolinas. Damn glad that I found y'all on again. It's like a little piece of home back in my life.
0: We're damn glad to have you. Thank you for your service. She was

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0: Well, a man from Connecticut is in surprisingly good spirits after a shark bit him during a snorkeling excursion in the Bahamas for his 40th wedding anniversary. Best part is, when he returned home, his neighbors welcomed him with shark costumes and a dance to lift his spirits. Here's John Schweizer.
6: Beautiful diving, beautiful clear water, and we dove with the sharks. 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
0: He's all right, good-natured about it. That's definitely a real good feel-good.
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Infant Girl. Somebody's named Infant Girl. It's Eddie Fox on 96.9 The Cat. Some of the most unusual names from 2025, according to the Social Security Administration. For girls, Tsunami, Maybelline, Infant Girl, Lennon. Boys, Howdy, Papa, and Three, which is going to be weird if you're like an only child.

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1: 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This is Shane from Shelby, North Carolina. And I need those Luke Bryan tickets. It would be absolutely amazing. And having those country girls shake it for me. Come on, hook me up with those tickets, y'all.

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So listen for Luke Bryan. When you hear Luke Bryan, leave talk back. Get qualified. Tell us that.

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0: Hey, this is Joanne in Mooresville, and I really need to get those Luke Bryan tickets, so can you just skip everything and just send them right to me? I would just so appreciate that. And I know you love me. I love you.
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0: 76 dying the cat. 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
1: 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Right there on Independence Boulevard at 485. 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

0: Hello, this is Kayla Newsom calling from Newton, North Carolina. 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
0: 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Tell us who you are, where you're listening, and that you want to go to the show, and you're entered to win. Thanks to Lebo's and
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0: 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We'll throw it on the show. It's Graham in the Mornings. She drank

0: 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It's Bobby Bones coming up in a few minutes. In studio, Trace Adkins. He has so many number one songs. 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